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I got my ass kicked the first time I got in the fight, and I passed out on Long Street the first night I gave beer a try.

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5: 26 minute na 5. Goeiemorgen, jy net ingeskakel. Ek ben nou van die skoen met jou Sunrise Shake-Up Show. Kom, kyk so 'n bietjie wat gaan op die paaie aan. En dan jy op die pad is, lyk vir my daai probleem op die Celorius pas is nou uitgeklaar. En daar is nou nie meer weerstandige bewegende verkeer nie. Maar kom, kyk wat gebeur in die omgeving. We starting off with the N2 inbound direction westbound. There's a stationary vehicle on the N2 inbound after the ramp to airport approach road west. Left shoulder is closed. Drive carefully. Then on the N1 inbound direction westbound, there's a stationary vehicle on the N1 inbound at ramp to McLaren Drive, that's the M14 left shoulder is closed. That's the only problems I've got at this stage. And if you do come across anything, please let me know on the WhatsApp line. It's 0216 6936 0216 106936. Miley Smith, Gold, just after this.

0: 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Ons begin hier in die strand, Helderberg, Area Gornsby, Somerset West, and at the moment it's 18 degrees outside with a 10 kilometer wind speed, and if you stay in Gornsby, you can multiply it with 3 as it's a strong wind to be expected for Gornsby this morning. Hope it's going to clear down. What the weather temperatures is going to concern, it's going to be a cloudy day today in the Strand Helderberg area, with temperatures a mild 24 and a minimum of 16. Tomorrow it's going to be a cloudy day, a bit of a rain to be expected as well, with temperatures as low as 20 maximum and a minimum of 16. It will clear up on Saturday and Sunday, and we might have a bit of cloudy conditions, but with a bit of sunshine, temperatures will rise to a maximum of 19 and a minimum of 14, and that's for Saturday and Sunday. As it will be getting warmer towards Tuesday, as we can expect very hot days from Tuesday onwards, as temperatures will rise from between 26 and 29 from Tuesday onwards. And then let's look at what is happening in Grabouw. At the moment it's 16 degrees out at the moment with a 10 kilometer wind speed. Today we can expect a cloudy day, but warm weather to be expected, the maximum of 24 and a minimum of 15. And tomorrow it's going to cool down to a maximum of 20 with some rain to be expected and a cloudy day, a minimum of 14. As well as Saturday and Sunday, it's going to be cool days to be expected, a maximum of 16 and a minimum of 11. It's only going to start getting warmer from Wednesday onwards, as we expect some summer days from Wednesday onwards. Then if we move to Stellenbosch, it's 16 degrees at the moment with no wind, and today it's going to be a beautiful day, although it's cloudy, but the warm temperatures of a maximum 26 and a minimum of 14. Tomorrow it's going to cool down, and we can expect some rain Friday and Saturday, as we expect temperatures to go down to 19 degrees and a minimum of 13 with cloud conditions. It will clear up on Sunday, and we can expect a warmer weather from Tuesday onwards, as we expect the temperatures to rise to a maximum of 26 on Tuesday and Wednesday 29. So hot weather to be expected coming up next week. Then if we look at the Cape Town, it's 16 degrees at the moment. We can expect a cloudy day for today and tomorrow. Slight chance for rain as well for tomorrow. The temperatures a maximum of 17 and a minimum of 15, as well as Friday. And then it will clear up on Saturday, although it's going to be cloudy and cooler weather to be expected. Temperatures only a maximum of 18, and it will carry on until Sunday, as we only expect some warm weather from Tuesday onwards. That's your weather for today and for the rest of the week. Let's look at what's happening on the traffic. If you are one of those lucky ones that have to go to work today on the Heritage Day holiday, nothing to report here in the Helderberg area. It's all clear, and also the problem at the Solaris Pass is also cleared, as there is no more slow moving traffic. On the N1 outbound direction, eastbound, there at Club Mitz Road, roadworks on the N1 outbound ramp to Club Mitz Road, that's the R44, and the N1 outbound, expect delays. Also on the N1 inbound direction westbound, a stationary vehicle on the N1 inbound at ramp to McIntyre Road, that's the M14 left shoulder close, drive carefully. That's the traffic. If you do come across anything, if you on the road this morning and you're on your way to work and you do come across anything, please let me know on our WhatsApp line. It's 021-100-6936. Nog lekker muziek op pad na DJ Klok, Wolves.
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0: Good morning, I'm Wilnay van der Rooyen with your news at 2 minutes past six. The South African Reserve Bank raises the repo rate to 7.25% as inflation risks grow. TLUSA backs the Agricultural Research Council's vaccine licensing, and ProNutro will disappear from South African shelves. We begin with a top story in this hour. The South African Reserve Bank has raised the repo rate by 25 basis points to 7.25%, citing higher fuel prices and growing inflation risks. The decision was unanimous, pushing the lending rate up to 10.75%. Governor Lesetia Kanyago told the media inflation is expected to rise above 5% later this year and early next year before easing as fuel prices come down.
4: Turning to South Africa, in our last meeting, we warned of downside risks to growth. The data has now shown that the economy contracted in the second quarter by 0.2%. We still expect a rebound during the second half of the year, with annual growth projected at 1.2%.
0: Agricultural organization TLUSA welcomes Agriculture Minister Willie Oakham's announcement that qualifying local and international entities may manufacture foot and mouth disease vaccine at scale. Through conditional licensing agreements with the Agricultural Research Council. General Manager Benny van Sail says the ARC vaccine is well suited to South African strains and may provide immunity for up to a year. He says private sector involvement could improve availability and lower costs.
5: This could help increase production and make more vaccines available, while all the necessary safety, quality and regulatory requirements will still apply. According to veterinarians and academics, the ARC vaccine is well suited to the strains currently found in South Africa and may also provide longer protection than some imported vaccines.
0: Food and beverage company PepsiCo has confirmed it's discontinuing ProNutro in South Africa, ending the iconic cereal's 64-year run. The decision follows a bruising backlash earlier this year when the company replaced the original with a new generation version that many customers rejected over its taste, texture and smell. PepsiCo says despite months of effort, it couldn't recreate the original product using new manufacturing technology and the old roller drying equipment. The last batch made with the old recipe reaches its best before date next month. And finally, French President Emmanuel Macron has criticized US President Donald Trump's claims of securing peace in Gaza, saying the situation remains a spectacle that should shame the world. Speaking at the United Nations, Macron said not a single humanitarian corridor had reopened in Gaza despite Trump's declaration of peace. Trump earlier told the General Assembly his Gaza peace plan was a diplomatic triumph. Macron also warned continued violence by Israeli settlers in the West Bank was undermining the prospects of Palestinian statehood. It was Macron's final UN address before leaving office. In soccer news, Italy hopes for a new era when Robert Mancini's second spell as head coach starts on Friday with the UEFA Nations League match against Belgium in Rome. This will be Azzurri's first competitive match since losing to Bosnia in Herzegovina in their final World Cup qualifier in March, keeping the four-time champion out of the tournament for the third consecutive time. That led to a raft of change to the managerial team. Mancini left the Italian team in 2023 after leading them to Euro 2020 triumph. And the financial indicators. The dollar trades at 16 rand 37 cents against the rand and the euro at 18 rand 66 cents. One British pound costs 21 rand 71 cents and Bitcoin trades at $85,737. Gold sells at $4,288.81 a fine ounce and Brent crude oil is quoted at $101.89 a barrel. The story making headlines, the South African Reserve Bank raises the repo rate to 7.25% as inflation risks grow. Taking a look at the weather for today, it will be cloudy. The Helderberg could reach a maximum of 24 degrees, Grabouw 23, Cape Town 20 and Stellenbosch 25. For Helderberg FM News and Weather, I am Wilne van der Rooyen.
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6: Good morning. It is 7 minutes past six. 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Your traffic in the Helderberg area seems free-flowing. No problems or obstructions at this moment. Nothing that I can see that could be of a problem. The rest of Cape Town, likewise the same. No traffic this morning. Well done to a public holiday keeping us, giving us nice, quiet roads. But if you do see something on the road, let me know on the WhatsApp line 021-100-6936. I am Rochelle van der Merwe with your latest traffic update on Helderberg. 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

0: 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Good morning and welcome to the Timbled HFM Breakfast Show. I am Vulnay.
1: And I guess Rochelle.
0: Are we here to entertain and inform on this beautiful Heritage Day up until 9 a.m. Guten Morgen, Rochelle.
1: Morgen.
0: How you doing?
1: Nee, it's a bit quiet vanochtend.
0: Het die robot jou ook geplan vanochtend?
1: Nee man, ek het so bietjie sleg beplan. Ja, dank my eie skuld. But it is
0: it
1: what
0: happens.
1: It is. Yes. So, het lim vanochtend in my voertuig na rij, ek nou ek so, oh, jy nie petrol nie.
0: Oh no!
1: Jy bietjie pin, jy sê nie eens hoeveel kilometer is oor nie, so min
0: oh,
1: is jou petrol.
0: Yep, no, yeah. I know that, yeah.
1: Okay, no problem, weet, ek gaan by die naaste petrolstasie stop en petrol ingooi, well, it's not a big deal. Stop by die petrolstasie, and I'm waiting. En dis nie dat daar nie petroljoggies is nie, hulle is besig om die tanks te meet.
0: Oh.
1: So hulle is bezig om te weet hoeveel petrol is in die tank so dat hulle kan bestel. Maar my probleem met dit is, why do you need four of them? They're all standing around.
0: It's that whole thing of how many people does it take to measure a tank of petrol.
1: Exactly.
0: Apparently four.
1: Yeah, so I was standing there, I'm waiting, and they saw me drive in, everything, and I'm waiting, and I'm waiting, and I'm waiting, and I'm waiting, and I'm waiting, and I'm going, listen, guys, I'm going to be late because you don't help me.
0: Mm.
1: So then eventually I switched my car on, said a little prayer, and drove all the way to another petrol station close to the station. Pulled in, guy immediately comes to me. Good morning, hey. Ma'am. Hope you are well.
0: Aww.
1: How's your morning? It's very early. Are you going to work? What are you doing?
0: No,
1: I'm like, yes,
0: is.
1: I am going to work. He's like, yes, I'm also at work. And I just, at that moment, I started laughing because I'm going, duh, you know? But that to me was precious, and he helped me put petrol in my car, and then I came rushing to the studio. So there was a bit of bad, but also a bit of good.
0: At the end of the day, today, just know that yes, you might be having a public holiday, but there are some people working, trying to get to work and to get things done. So moenie amper iets baie lelik. Moenie aanring wees nie. Jy weet presies wat se woord ek wou daar gebruik het.
1: Ja, wees net lekker.
0: Ja.
1: Dis al.
0: Ja. Maar kom ons kyk gou vinnig net klein bietjie news updates or shall our local story for this morning.
1: So locally, the Department of Health has confirmed 4 additional mpox cases, bringing the national total to 22. One is a 47-year-old Cape Town man who travelled to Spain earlier this month and was previously classified as a probable case. The other 3 include 2 imported infections involving German and Norwegian citizens. The department spokesperson Foster Mwale says that of the 22 confirmed cases, 18 are in the Western Cape, 3 in Gauteng, and 1 in KwaZulu-Natal.
0: Moving over to international news, Iranian President Massoud Barzanji has rejected US President Donald Trump's characterization of Iranians as terrorists, asserting Iranians have been the victims of terrorism. In his speech to the United Nations General Assembly in New York, he highlighted the bombing of Aminab School in February, which left 120 children and 26 teachers dead. The US has denied deliberately targeting civilians and is investigating the school strike. Pezeshkian said Iran will never bend to Trump, emphasizing they are ready for negotiations without accepting the language of force.
1: Taking a look at your sport news, what is happening in sport soccer? Spain's coach Luis de la Fuente says winning the World Cup is not enough as the European champions begin their next chapter. Spain returns to action against England in the Nations League on Saturday, their first match since lifting the World Cup in July. De la Fuente, who has extended his contract until 2032, says the team must continue improving. Spain's next major target is the 2028 European Championship. De La Fuente says being the team to beat provides additional motivation.
0: And you know, with that, there's also some good news, something that I've been excited about this whole time because I cannot wait to tell you.
1: Oh, wow.
0: Let me say, this is just something that's going to put a smile on your face because I absolutely love this story. So I had a friend who immigrated to Canada. I think they lived there for 2 years, and then she reminded me once she posted about this on her story a couple of years ago. And now ever since that, this has been a yearly thing where I kind of like, oh yeah, this is happening as of right now. What is that? It is Fat Bear Week.
1: Fat Bear Week?
0: Yes. So every single year up at Katmai National Park in Southwest Alaska, some of the largest brown bears on earth gather at the Brooks River to feast on an absolute abundance of leaping salmon. I love watching those videos. Now, thanks to those incredible fish runs, these magnificent creatures manage to almost double their body weight in preparation for winter hibernation.
1: I've seen this.
0: Yes!
1: I've seen this. It is amazing. So if you know me well enough, you know that I have a thing about a bear.
0: Yes.
1: Okay.
0: Exactly. So I knew you were going to love this
1: story. Okay. Yes.
0: So all the way back in 2014, park rangers, they kind of decided to turn this epic seasonal bulk up into something fun, which is a single elimination internet tournament.
1: Mm.
0: And let me tell you, it has exploded into a global phenomenon. Last year alone, more than 1.7 million votes were cast from over 100 countries around the world.
1: Goodness.
0: So basically, you vote for the bear you think is going to be the fattest or the one that you like the most. Yeah. That is basically it. Think of it as a sports championship, but with 1,000-pound bears instead of basketball teams. Now, as park ranger Sarah Bruce loves to remind everyone, there is literally no such thing as too fat when it comes to these brown bears. The fatter a bear is, the healthier and more prepared they are to survive the harsh winter ahead. Now, this year's bracket features 16 chunky contenders, including last year's heavyweight champion Chunk. Let me tell you, Chunk is chunky. Like, I saw his foot, I was like, oh my goodness. So for the very first time, the competition is also including family units.
1: What?
0: Meaning you can vote for hard-working mamas and their cubs as they show off just how well they've managed to pack on the pounds together. Now, online voting is running all this week, right up until September 29th, offering millions of fans a brilliant, light-hearted escape from the daily grind.
1: I am fascinated. I am going to check this out this morning.
0: Yeah. I will find the website and I'll mention the website in just a bit, because you have to check out these bears.
1: I am going to check it out and I'm going to see if I can vote as well.
0: Yeah.
1: Because, I mean, there's nothing as good as I like them big. I like them chunky.
0: I love that song. I love that song. Also, come on, who doesn't love a fat bear? I am here for it. Also, the great thing is they do post photos of the before and the after, so you can see the whole transformation, which is fantastic. Oh. So I will go find the website for you and I'll let you know if you want to go voting or just go have a look at some of these incredible fat bears. But at the end of the day, may the biggest, roundest bear win. Let's get back right to the music. Francois van Cook and Rainy Velvet on there.
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0: 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Before that, we also had some Pink with Beautiful Trauma. 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
0: Good morning, I'm Wilnay van der Rooyen with your news headlines at 31 minutes past 6. South African Reserve Bank expects inflation to return to 3% by end of 2027. City of Cape Town prepares to expand private electricity wheeling, and US Secretary of State says a deal with Iran will involve hard work. Stay tuned to Helderberg FM for more on these stories at 7.
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3: Good morning, it is 28 minutes before 7. Let's take a look at your traffic. In the Helderberg, no problems or obstructions that I can see at the moment. All the traffic seems free-flowing. Outside of the Helderberg area, there was an accident on Durban Road. That is the R302 at the ramp to the N1 inbound. Please drive carefully. Stationary vehicle on the R300 south after the ramp from Stellenbosch Arterial. The left shoulder is closed. Also, a stationary vehicle on the N1 outbound after the ramp from Klapmuts Road. The left shoulder is blocked. If you maybe know of anything else on the road, do let me know on the WhatsApp line 021-100-6936. I am Rochelle van der Merwe with your latest traffic update on Helderberg FM 93.6.
0: Also quickly, just having a look at your weather for today. You know, it is a beautiful, lekker public holiday. So you know what? We need to know what the weather's like so we can see what we are going to do today, which is obviously braai. So first of all, here in the Helderberg, it is currently 17 degrees Celsius. Apparently it's a little bit misty. Rochelle, is it mistig daar buite? Kan nie sien nie.
3: Dit lyk so bietjie mistig, maar ek kan ook hier regtig. Daai kant van Somerset West, nee.

0: degrees Celsius. There's also some noticeable humidity and a light breeze of 13 kilometers per hour in the eastern southern direction. So just to recap, 17 degrees Celsius. Currently, there must be some mist. Also expect some morning drizzle and just cloudy weather for the rest of the day. Highs of 24 to 26 degrees Celsius and lows of 15 to 17 degrees Celsius. Also, noticeable humidity and a light breeze of 13 kilometers per hour in the eastern southern direction. Let's get back to the music as your breakfast triple play is currently cooking. 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

0: 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Only the best tunes here on Helderberg FM. And honestly, happy Friday. Happy Heritage Day. Hopefully you're going to have a fantastic day. You're getting the braais ready. You're firing up those grids. But guess what? Blockman the Butcher, Rochelle, okay? They want to help you celebrate in style.
1: Okay.
0: Okay, so hear me out. We've got a 500 Rand Blockman the Butcher voucher up for grabs on this show this hour, okay? Or on this show. Five listeners will be winning across the day.
1: So this is a presentie op braaidag.
0: A presentie op braaidag, yes.
1: A presentie net vir jou. So if you want to get your hands on this 500 Rand voucher, kyk, 500 Rand kan nog so oomlikkie gaan.
0: Kyk hier, ietsie lekker.
1: Ek weet Blockman the Butcher het baie lekker bacon.
0: Nee man, ons kan nie al hier so vroeg in die oggend honger raak hier.
1: Nee nee, ons het niks gesê van honger word nie. Ons het gesê wat is by Blockman the Butcher. So, it couldn't be simpler. I'm going to tell you how to enter. You just need to WhatsApp the keyword braai. Daai is jou sleutelwoord vir die dag. Braai, along with your full name and surname. And the WhatsApp number is 0211006936.
0: Plus, just don't forget to check out Blockman the Butcher down at 27 Gerber Boulevard, Gans Plaza in Somerset West for incredible in-store promotions, which are starting today. So get those WhatsApps coming in right now. We'll be picking our winner in the final hour. So you better start sending in now, want jy wil nie te laat wees nie.
1: Exactly, en dit is voor oopmaaktyd.
0: Exactly.
1: So wanneer daai winkel oopmaak, dan kan jy al jou geldjie gaan spandeer.
0: Exactly.
1: Jy weet, jy kan gaan inkopies doen.
0: Mm-hmm.
1: So jy wil nie achter staan nie. Wat is daai
0: the early bird gets
1: yes,
0: the worm.
1: Thank you, that
0: okay,
1: one.
0: Okay.
1: Yes, that is exactly the
0: telepathically,
1: one.
0: Telepathically, your brain was telling me what you were thinking. I was like, I got you. I got you.
1: Thank you.
0: But otherwise, you know what? Happy Friday, happy Heritage Day. The smell of boerewors is hopefully going to fill the air soon. The fire is obviously being prepared or is already prepared. Die hout staan seker al reg, all of that. And we're celebrating our roots with three proudly South African hits this morning for our breakfast triple play. It's all about heritage, harmony, and the songs that remind us why music is the heartbeat of this nation.
1: So absolutely true. First off, we start in the 1980s with Mango Groove's Special Star. Can I tell you quickly a story about this song? So Mango Groove's Special Star, there was actually a independent acting academy or whatever that came to do a show at my high school. And I was walking out music class on a Saturday, and I saw that the people were preparing for the show. And I thought to myself, well, okay. So I asked, you know, are they selling tickets and can I watch the show? And yes, you can watch, and they're selling tickets. So I phoned my mom. I'm like, listen, I need some money. I want to watch the show randomly. And she's like, okay. So then I watched the show. And the turning point for me was when they did dance moves on Mango Groove's Special Star. And that was the moment when I knew I wanted to do exactly the same. I want to be on stage. I want to be performing, being an actress. That is what I knew and what I wanted to do at that moment. So Special Star has a special place in my heart. But, you know, this track became a national anthem of joy, blending pop with township jazz. The trumpet solo was inspired by the legendary Spokes Mashinyane, one of South Africa's greatest penny whistle players, and it gave the song its instantly recognizable hook. It's a tune that still makes every braai feel like a celebration. Do you know what's a penny whistle?
0: Not entirely, no.
1: Dis amper, dit lyk amper soos 'n blokfluit.
0: Well, okay.
1: Yeah.
0: I've never seen one.
1: Same, but different.
0: Same, but different.
1: Mm.
0: But then going over to the 1990s, Brenda Fassie gave us Vulindlela. The queen of African pop turned this into one of the most iconic wedding and party songs in South Africa. And here's the heart of it. The song celebrates mother's immense pride and joy as her son finally gets married. She tells gossiping and jealous neighbors to clear the path and join join the celebration. Now, in isiZulu and isiXhosa, Vulindlela means make way or clear the path. And Brenda's powerful voice turned that phrase into a call for joy, unity, and dancing. No wonder it's still a must play at weddings and braais alike.
1: And finally, we land in the 2000s with Freshly Ground's Doobie-Doo. The playful anthem climbed the charts and became a symbol of post-2000 South African pop. The song was written as a tongue-in-cheek commentary on everyday life. The band wanted something light-hearted that captured the joy of ordinary moments. Well, it worked so well that it became one of their most requested songs on radio.
0: So Mango Grew gave us a star that still shines. Brenda Fassley opening the way with a wedding anthem to national treasure. And Freshly Ground reminding us that life's little moments are worth singing about. So without further ado, this is your Heritage Day Breakfast Triple Play.
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0: It is freshly ground, ending off your breakfast triple play this morning with Doobie Doo, a lucky Heritage Day triple play this morning.
1: Okay, Thursday's plan. 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We're open.
0: Hierdie 7 uur nuusbulletin word met trots moontlik gemaak deur Delta Panel Beaters. 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
0: Good morning, I'm Wilnay van der Rooyen with your news at 5 minutes past 7. South African Reserve Bank expects inflation to return to 3% by the end of 2027. The City of Cape Town prepares to expand private electricity wheeling, and the US Secretary of State says a deal with Iran will involve hard work. We begin with the top story in this hour. The South African Reserve Bank sees inflation returning to the 3% target by late next year, despite a near-term rise driven by higher fuel prices. According to the bank, food inflation remains low while global conflicts, oil prices and other supply problems continue to pose risks. Governor Lesetia Kanyago told the media that the bank remains focused on bringing inflation back to target and managing risks from global economic conditions.
3: We continue to project growth of around 2% over the medium term. This is based on global conditions stabilizing and domestic reforms delivering a better business environment. Our assessment is that growth risks are skewed to the downside.
0: The City of Cape Town says its electricity wheeling program has reached a milestone with about 3.1 gigawatt hours of power supply from private generators to customers using the city's grid. The city also aims to increase the program's capacity to 200 megawatts over the next few years. Mayoral Committee Member for Energy Xanthia Limburg says the pilot program is being reviewed with plans to open it to more generators, traders and customers later this year.
4: Our pooled wheeling program is another example of the innovation and expertise within the Energy Directorate, which is helping to position Cape Town as a leader in South Africa's evolving electricity sector. Cape Town needs reliable, affordable and cleaner electricity for residents and businesses. Wheeling gives businesses more supply choices, supports investment and jobs, and can help reduce carbon emissions.
0: Bishop Aziwangwe Maumela has apologized and withdrawn remarks he made after suspended Deputy Police Commissioner Shadrach Sibiya's sexual offences court appearance. Maumela says he reflected on his comments and accepts he should have handled the matter with greater sensitivity, particularly because it involves a minor. Maumela has withdrawn allegations concerning President Cyril Ramaphosa, law enforcement and the Midlanga Commission. Maumela says he accepts responsibility, did not intend to threaten or intimidate anyone, and will allow legal processes to take their course. In international news, US Secretary of State Marco Rubio says a deal with Iran would involve hard work over a period of time. President Donald Trump warned that he faces a decision between annihilating Tehran and making a deal to end the war. Delegations from both countries held talks through mediators on the sidelines of the United Nations General Assembly in New York on Tuesday. Rubio says there is consensus that Iran is a malign force in the Middle East.
5: There's consensus that the straits need to be open and free without attack. I think there's a consensus that what's happening with the Houthis and in Yemen is deeply problematic. I think there's a consensus that Iran can never have a nuclear weapon. And I think writ large, you've seen a lot of support for the sanctions and the economic cost that the United States is imposing.
0: In cricket news, veteran Protea batter David Miller says they won't look too far ahead to next year's One-Day World Cup in Southern Africa when the first of three one-day matches against Australia is played in Durban today. He says although World Cup places will be on their minds, they should rather concentrate on beating the old foe in an ODI series for the sixth consecutive time. Miller says the series is incredibly important to make sure South Africa continues to play a winning brand of cricket. The top story in this hour, South African Reserve Bank expects inflation to return to 3% by the end of 2027. In your weather forecast for today, it will be cloudy with the Helderberg reaching 24 degrees, Grabouw 23, Cape Town 20 and Stellenbosch 25. For Helderberg FM News and Weather, I'm Wilnay van der Rooyen.
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6: Good morning. It is 9 minutes past seven. 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When life hits you with an unexpected dent, rely on the team boasting top accreditations across the Western Cape. 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De Young's Panel Beating Centre, the name you can rely on. Your traffic in the Helderberg this morning is free-flowing. No problems or obstructions that I can see in the Helderberg. Outside of the Helderberg, stationary vehicle on the N2 inbound at the ramp to Ndlanu Crescent, the left shoulder is closed. Stationary vehicle on the R300 south after the ramp to Stellenbosch Arterial, the left shoulder is closed. If you maybe know of anything else on the road, do let me know on the WhatsApp line 021-100-6936. I am Rochelle van der Marvo with your latest traffic update on Helderberg FM 93.6.
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0: So laat weet vir ons op die WhatsApp lyn 0211 106 93 6, span kaptein, span team of span Leeuwloop of span Roche special. But for now, we're getting into some English. It's Niall Horan with Tastes So Good. Dis die braai later vanmiddag.
1: Yums.
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It's Niall Horan with Taste So Good here on Helderberg FM 93.6. A friendly reminder of your Offaly Dance Heritage Day, a Schmidhauser breakfast battle. Is jy span kaptein of span Lulop of dalk even a span Roche special?

0: is Ross Learmonth, ready to dance here on Helderberg FM. Hopefully you are ready to dance because we are announcing your Schmidhauser Breakfast Battle winner in just a bit.
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0: Goeiemôre, ek is Wilnay van Rooyen met jou nuushooftrekke om 33 minute oor 7. 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
6: Goeiemôre, dit is 26 minute voor 8. This traffic update is brought to you by the Young's Panel Beating Centre. When life hits you with an unexpected dent, rely on the team boasting top accreditations across the Western Cape. De Young's collaborates closely with leading insurers to ensure

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0: 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But also remember Blockman the Butcher in Gans Plaza, Somerset West is loaded with top quality meats and unbelievable promotions today. So even if you don't win today, you can still get some lekker specials.
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0: But then that also brings the breakfast battle to a close, proudly sponsored by Schmidhauser, your reliable specialist in construction, electrical and plumbing services for more than 50 years. 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
0: 47 minutes past 7 o'clock and good morning. You are still tuned into the best breakfast show in the Helderberg. And it's time for a little bit of a random fact. And I was like, okay, cool, I want to keep it like a local, like a heritage day.
2: Braai.
0: Braai. And since, you know, we've been talking braai food, all of that, we're kind of continuing that.
2: Yes.
0: Rochelle, hou jy van neto?
2: I'll have a little bit of cashew nuts.
0: Okay,
2: but that's where it stops. And they need to be salted.
0: Yeah, ek hou van a cashew and a pistachio. Twee van die dierste nete daarso.
2: I got pistachio.
0: Pistachio.
2: Nee, dat proe nie. 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Wat is die ander ene? Pecan nuts. 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I suppose.
0: Ek hou van 'n pecan nut pie. Dis die enigste keer wanneer ek dit eintlik eet, but otherwise I'm fine thanks.
2: Pecan nuts is also okay. I can have one or two or three or maybe five or six.
0: Yeah.
2: But that's where it stops. Then I'm really not a nutty person.
0: Yeah. Okay. Well, my pa, I love nete. 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
2: Okay.
0: En die spesifieke neute was macadamia nuts. He loves macadamia nuts. Now, obviously, when you think of South African exports, you will picture world-class wines, rooibos tea, biltong, oranges, nachos, all that jazz. But as of right now, South Africa is officially the number one producer of macadamia nuts on the entire planet.
2: What? Mic drop?
0: I know. I was like, okay. Hulle weet nie wat ons weet nie, another number one. So even though macadamia trees originally came from Australia, it's our local farmers in regions like Limpopo, Mpumalanga and KwaZulu-Natal that perfected growing them. So today, with over 700 local producers, South Africa grows more of these creamy high-end nuts than anywhere else on earth, sending thousands of tons around the world every single year. Now, in fact, our local macadamia industry is expanding by about 4,000 hectares every single year to keep up with the global demand. So today, maybe alongside your braai pie and your rooibos and you weet daai ietsie vir die keel, ek kan nou nie sê wat dit is nie, maar
2: hy word gemaak van koring en hops.
0: Ja, daai goedjies, nê?
2: Ja.
0: You can maybe even add the world's most sought after nut to the list of things South Africans absolutely dominate on the global stage. This is also just another reminder to be proud of your local soil today. En nou,
2: al wat ek nou imagine, nee, is Driekus du Plessis in 'n macadamia nut kostuum.
0: Yes, I'm here for it.
2: Because, I mean, why not? Of die springbokke met 'n macadamia nut mascot.
0: Weet jy wie wil ek sien in 'n macadamia mascot outfit?
2: Mm-mm.
0: Oom Kaptein.
2: Oom Koert.
0: Ja. Yeah.
2: Jy sien, dis die beste van die beste wat Suid-Afrika vorentoe te bring. 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What?
0: Ja, ek kan nie so onthou macadamia. 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Het jy al macadamia...
2: Fact.
0: Ja.
2: That you're coming in here with your macadamia nuts in the past week I've been seeing. Don't feed your dog macadamia nuts.
0: Maar ook, ons het gepraat van dorp toe gaan saam met Fatman. 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
0: Good morning, I'm Wilna van der Rooyen with your news headlines at 31 minutes past 8. President Ramaphosa wants support for an international panel on inequality. Fikile Mbalula believes the ANC has a strong case against the IEC at the Constitutional Court. And tennis, Carlos Alcaraz regards Alexander Zverev as the best player in the world at the moment. 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
2: Good morning. It is 28 minutes before 9. Let's take a look at your traffic. In the Helderberg area, all the traffic seems free-flowing, no problems or obstructions that I can see at the moment. Outside of the Helderberg area on the R300 south in a southbound direction, there is an obstruction or a hazard on the R300 south after the ramp from Van Riebeek Road. The centre lane is closed. Also on the R300 north in a northbound direction, there's a stationary vehicle on the R300 north after the ramp from a Stellenbosch arterial. The left shoulder is closed. If you maybe know of anything else on the road, do let me know on the WhatsApp line 021-100-6936. I am Rochelle van der Merwe with your latest traffic update on Helderberg FM 93.6.
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0: By Blokman the Butcher kom kwaliteit, varsheid en uitstekende waarde eerste. 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
0: 47 minutes past 8 o'clock. Unfortunately, it is time to say goodbye and farewell. But before that, we're obviously going to announce the breakfast winner for the Blokman the Butcher voucher.
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0: 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But it is time to say goodbye, and before we announce the winner, good morning.
4: Morning!
0: Happy Heritage Day!
4: Happy Heritage Day!
3: Happy Bride Day!
4: Yes, Janie! Laat my dit sien.
3: Marlies, denk ek het iewers die note gemis, of ek het die note gemis. I mean, she's wearing short sleeves. Waar is die jacket? Is dit so warm daar buite?
4: Nee, maar is ook nie koud nie.
3: Oh, yeah, ek weet
4: we've got
3: nie.
4: A mild day. Dis net 'n bietjie vasig, of you know, like hazy.
3: Hazy, yes. Yeah.
4: Yeah, dis sukkel weer.
0: I always find it funny when you see what Rochelle and I wear to work, and then the people come into office, and it's like completely two different worlds.
4: Yes. We've had this discussion. I get dressed when the sun is already in the sky. Is it different?
3: Dan's Marlies soos, o, hallo son, laat ek net voel, jy voel lekker.
4: Ja, jy kyk so buite, hoeveel wolke is daar, ek nie te veel nie.
3: Ja, we can see.
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3: Dit is baie waar.
0: But what's happening on office hours this morning?
4: Heritage Day, and I'm sure everybody's busy prepping for an afternoon braai. Nou is wanneer die peppermint crisp taart in die yskas ingaan en so aan. 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
0: Jebel. So,
4: Stuur sommer 'n liedjie daar wat jy ook wil hoor by.
3: Saam met dit. Ja, of twee vlieë met een klap.
0: Yes, mm. Precies. But then it is now also time to announce the winner on the breakfast show for your 500 rand Blokman the Butcher voucher. And the winner is... Vanessa Govender, congratulations. You are our winner for this morning. We will be in contact with you. So just keep an eye on your WhatsApp. We will tell you what you need to do from here on out. And congratulations. Hopefully your Heritage Day is 1,000 times better than what it was.
3: Yes, congratulations on your 500 Rand voucher. As Vilnay said, we will be in contact. You can maybe go and spend it today, tomorrow, whenever you feel like it. You can go to Blokman the Butcher at... Now I can't remember where.
4: Is it Gerber?
3: Gerber Center. There we go.
0: Yes,
3: thank you.
0: I was like Gans.
3: No, it's not. It's also GGG. Gerber Center. There we go. We hope you enjoy your shopping. Maar van my kant af... Ek sien jou vanmiddag tussen 3 en 6 en tot dan. Arrivari.
0: Arrivari. That's all we have time for today on HFM Breakfast powered by Timbald Somerset West. 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

0: It's the weekend. This one's called Cry For Me. Ahead of that, the Polytones with Colourful. 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
0: President Ramaphosa wants support for an international panel on inequality, and Fikile Mbalula believes the ANC has a strong case against the IEC at the Constitutional Court. Good morning. My name is Marilise Du Plessis. President Cyril Ramaphosa says there is a need to build a new multilateral frontier and expand a global coalition against inequality. He delivered a message virtually at the International Panel on Inequality high-level event on the sidelines of the United Nations General Assembly in New York. Ramaphosa says the decision to establish the panel is one of the most consequential outcomes of the South African G20 presidency last year. He urged member states to back a resolution to establish the panel.
4: As Professor Joseph Stiglitz reminds us, inequality is not and never has been inevitable. It is a problem we can solve with evidence, analysis, political action, and cooperation. The establishment of an international panel on inequality, once a distant ambition, is now firmly within sight.
0: ANC Secretary General Fikile Mbalula believes the party has a strong case before the Constitutional Court against the Election Commission. The party is seeking to appeal last week's Electoral Court decision, which ruled in favour of the IEC to bar 181 councillors from contesting the November local government elections. The ANC failed to submit the candidates for six municipalities before the 5 p.m. deadline on the 28th of August. Mbalula maintains that the names were filed with the IEC, but that it forgot to press the submit button.
5: We are not even delving into other issues that are actually been raised in terms of whether or not there was a glitch and whether or not who is on the wrong. We are just talking about what is prescribed in law, and we believe that we must be given an opportunity.
0: In international news this morning, Iranian President Masoud Pezeshkian has rejected U.S. President Donald Trump's characterization of Iranians as terrorists, asserting Iranians have been the victims of terrorism. In his speech to the United Nations General Assembly in New York, he highlighted the bombing of a Manab school in February, which left 120 children and 26 teachers dead. The U.S. has denied deliberately targeting civilians and is investigating the school strike. Pezeshkian said Iran will never bend to Trump, emphasizing they're ready for negotiations without accepting the language of force. In your sporting news, we're taking a look at tennis. Carlos Alcaraz regards German Alexander Zverev as the best player in the world at the moment. Both will play for Team Europe in the Laver Cup in London this week. The Spaniard believes Zverev will be a great weapon that they plan to use against Team World. The competition will only be Alcaraz's second event since returning from a long-term wrist injury last month. When he reached the quarterfinals of the US Opens, Zverev won the tournament after also clinching the French Open title in June. Your top story in Helderberg FM News for 9 o'clock this morning. President Ramaphosa wants support for an international panel on inequality. In your weather forecast for today, partly cloudy but warm day in Helderberg with Strand, Somerset West and Gordons Bay reaching a maximum of 24 degrees. Grabouw 24, Stellenbosch 26 and Cape Town 17 degrees. For Helderberg FM News, I'm Marlies du Plessis.
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0: Let's take a look at your roads, and I am glad to say on this public holiday, generally free flowing through the Helderberg without any major issues to note. I will say though, on Solaris Pass at the Horseshoe Bend, on the N2 outbound, so that's in the direction of Grabo this morning, there is a stationary vehicle. The left lane is closed. So if you are using the pass this morning, please take note of that. Heading towards Grabo, the left lane is closed at the Horseshoe Bend. Other than that, within the Helderberg, no major delays or congestion. If you do spot something though, please let me know. 021 100 6936. Looking now outside of the Helderberg, on the N7 northbound, a stationary vehicle at Plattekloof Road off ramp, the left lane is closed. You can expect delays. Another stationary vehicle on the R300 north at the Stellenbosch arterial off ramp, the left shoulder is obstructed. And that's all I've got for you on the roads this morning. If you're seeing anything else, let me know. It is a bit of a hazy day, so keep that safe following distance and turn those headlights on. Remember to keep left and pass right.
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0: Good morning. Welcome to Office Hours on this beautiful Heritage Day. Happy Heritage Day to you, South Africa. Thank you so much for switching on the radio this morning and spending some time with me. Ek weet jy's besig. Al die mense arriveer vanmiddag vir 'n lekker braai dag. 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Wat se liedjie wil jy graag hoor? Let's keep it lekker and local. Anything new, anything old, anything that makes you feel a bit of South African pride, that one can go on the list this morning. So why don't you share with me a song you would greatly like to hear? 021 100 6936. You can also enter a wonderful competition with Blockman the Butcher this morning to walk away with a 500 Rand voucher. That's all gonna go hopefully towards your lekker braai today, or maybe even this weekend. You save it and keep it for a lovely, I don't know, family time that might be looming as we get closer and closer to the festive season. Whatever you want to use it for, it'll be yours. Stick around. More details on that coming your way in the next few. To kick off our lekker local, really, I mean, just South African playlist this morning, I've got Jeremy Loops, Ladysmith, Black Mambazo. It's new, and it makes me feel that South African pride. It's called This Town.

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1: Dis Vernon Barnard se Bedoel voor de Doom en Kennedy se Kiss Me. We also had a request this morning, Prime Circle with Breathing, and kicking off the show, a Laka Local one from Jeremy Loops and Ladysmith Black Mambazo, This Town. And this is your invite to send through your request. Ek weet jy maak reg vir die braai, jy dek die tafel. It's the calm before the storm of family and friends arriving to celebrate a beautiful Heritage Day with you this morning. And so take over the playlist. It's yours. Keep it lekker. Keep it local. Let's really feel the pride of our country. Send through some song requests that you'd like to hear this morning. Coming up in the next few from your request, a bit of Karen Zoid, a bietjie later Fat Man, ek het ook Mikasa, Wiesner, Carlissa met Kaalvoet Liefde. Daar's vele meer nog in jou richting. So stuur deur die request, dan speel ek vir jou a lekker local liedjie for your Heritage Day. We're really celebrating the South African pride this morning and supporting our local artists. We're also supporting our local businesses, or rather, they're supporting your braai day. This morning, Blockman the Butcher is giving away 5 massive giveaways, some wonderful vouchers, 500 rand that you can spend at Blockman the Butcher. The Breakfast Show already gave away one of those vouchers. I've got one to give away this morning as well, and if you'd like to stand the chance, all you need to do is send through the word Braai, natuurlijk, want het is braaidag. Braai, jouw naam en van. That's Braai with your name and surname to 021-100-6936. Make sure to WhatsApp that through. And hopefully, I can make a winner out of you this morning. While you're popping through that WhatsApp with the word Braai, I urge you to send through your song request for this morning as well. What's also great, Blockman the Butcher's got some fantastically unbelievable store promotions today. So even if you don't win a voucher, or you're going to go shop around because you have a voucher, make sure to check out all of these specials that they have on offer for this beautiful Friday. I'm so happy that I get to spend some time with you this morning. We're keeping it lekker and local and just getting you set up for a wonderful Heritage Day. So make sure you keep it locked right here. Some fantastic music still on the way.
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it's your request this morning. Garden Zoid, Afrikaners, is plesierig. Jy kan jou liedjie deurstuur vanoggend. Keep it lekker, keep it local. But what

0: Kusatu has hit out at the South African Reserve Bank's decision to raise the repo rate by 25 basis points to 7.25%, calling it deeply disappointing and untimely. The Federation argues the hike will make home loans and other debts more expensive for struggling workers already facing higher fuel, transport and electricity costs. In international news, Iranian President Masoud Pezeshkian has rejected U.S. President Donald Trump's characterization of Iranians as terrorists, asserting Iranians have been the victims of terrorism. In his speech to the United Nations General Assembly in New York, he highlighted the bombing of a Manab school in February, which left 120 children and 26 teachers dead. And finally, in some sporting news, we're taking a look at tennis. Carlos Alcaraz regards German Alexander Zverev as the best player in the world at the moment. Both will play for Team Europe in the Laver Cup in London this weekend. Stay tuned for the full bulletin at 10 o'clock.
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0: en jou gesin en natuurlik 'n fantastiese braai wat aan die gang gaan wees daar by vele huise hier in die Helderberg. 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Dis die woord braai en jou naam en van na 021-100-6936. Speaking of the braai, what's on the menu today? Wat's 'n vleisie gooi julle bietjie op die kole of is vandag die dag wat jy die potjie bietjie daar uit die garage uitgehaal het, jy het hom afgestof, bietjie skoon gemaak en jy gaan bietjie potjie braai vandag. What's on the cards for you? I'd love to hear from you. 021-100-6936. More music coming your way. Lekker local musiek en is alles bietjie wat jy vanoggend vir ons gevra het in terme van musiek in jou rigting nog hierdie uur is Fatman, Wiesner en Mikasa. Bly net waar jy is.
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0: It's Mikasa with Jika, a classic South African tune for our Heritage Day this morning. I headed at Fat Man's Braai in Lavaai, Martek. Ek weet, het gevra vir Fat Man, en dis die liggie wat ons op die systeem het. So sometimes I'm going to have to pivot some of your requests. I'm doing my best with what we've got on our system, but it's definitely going to be a lekker local playlist coming through for your Heritage Day this morning. So turn it up and let us be part of your beautiful Braai Day this morning. Let us also, hopefully, uplift your Braai Day this morning, because with Blockman the Butcher, you have 5 opportunities to win. 5 lucky Helderberg FM listeners will each walk away with a 500 Rand Blockman the Butcher voucher. To stand a chance to win, WhatsApp the keyword Braai together with your name and surname to 021-100-6936. 5 winners, 5 500 Rand vouchers. Will your name be called? I hope so. That's not all, because you can also experience some unbelievable in-store promotions from today. 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That's Helderberg FM 936 on Facebook and Instagram. Blockman the Butcher, 27 Gerber Boulevard, Gans Plaza in Somerset West. Make sure not to miss out on the opportunity. It's your name, your surname, and the word Braai.
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0: It's DJ Atzi and Bellamy Brothers with I Need More of You. Voor dit Wiesner, Samia, jy, goeiemorgen, jy is ingeskakel op Office Hours. 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
0: President Ramaphosa wants support for an international panel on inequality. And in tennising news, Carlos Alcaraz regards Alexander Zverev as the best player in the world at the moment. Good morning. My name is Marilise de Plessis. President Cyril Ramaphosa says there is a need to build a new multilateral frontier and expand a global coalition against inequality. He delivered a message virtually at the International Panel on Inequality high-level event on the sidelines of the United Nations General Assembly in New York. Ramaphosa says the decision to establish the panel is one of the most consequential outcomes of the South African G20 presidency last year. He urged member states to back a resolution to establish the panel.
4: As Professor Joseph Stiglitz reminds us, inequality is not and never has been inevitable. It is a problem we can solve with evidence, analysis, political action, and cooperation. The establishment of an international panel on inequality, once a distant ambition, is now firmly within sight.
0: Union Federation Kusatu has hit out at the South African Reserve Bank's decision to raise the repo rate by 25 basis points to 7.25%, calling it deeply disappointing and untimely. The Federation argues the hike will make home loans and other debt more expensive for struggling workers already facing higher fuel, transport and electricity costs. Kusatu's Matthew Park says the current inflation spike is driven entirely by the geopolitical crisis, not domestic demand. Meanwhile, Standard Bank economist Alna Moelman says the South African Reserve Bank's 25 basis point interest rate hike could be the last increase in the current rate cycle. According to Moelman, raising fuel prices were a key reason for the hike, with petrol prices increasing again in September and possibly raising further in October. Moelman added there is no evidence yet that higher fuel costs are causing wider inflation and interest rate relief could come next year.
5: This means that the Reserve Bank will likely remain concerned about the potential for second round effects of the increase in fuel prices. In other words, that we start seeing a more general increase in prices as a result of the higher fuel costs. Therefore, we think that the Reserve Bank could very well hike interest rates by another quarter percentage point.
0: In international news this morning, Iranian President Masoud Pezeshkian has rejected U.S. President Donald Trump's characterization of Iranians as terrorists, asserting Iranians have been the victims of terrorism. In his speech to the United Nations General Assembly in New York, he highlighted the bombing of a Manab school in February, which left 120 children and 26 teachers dead. The U.S. has denied deliberately targeting civilians and is investigating the school strike. Pezeshkian said Iran will never bend to Trump, emphasizing they are ready for negotiations without accepting the language of force. Finally, in your sporting news this morning, we're taking a look at tennis. Carlos Alcaraz regards German Alexander Zverev as the best player in the world at the moment. Both will play for Team Europe in the Laver Cup in London this weekend. The Spaniard believes Zverev will be a great weapon that they plan to use against Team World. The competition will only be Alcaraz's second event since returning from a long-term wrist injury last month when he reached the quarterfinals of the US Open. Zverev won that tournament after also clinching the French Open title in June. Your top story in Helderberg FM News for 10 o'clock this morning. President Ramaphosa wants support for an international panel on inequality. In your weather forecast for today, partly cloudy but warm day in the Helderberg with Strand, Somerset West and Gordons Bay reaching a maximum of 24 degrees. Grabouw 24, Stellenbosch 26 and Cape Town 17 degrees. For Helderberg FM News, I'm Arlise du Plessis.
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0: Let's take a look at your roads this morning. I do have some congestion mounting on the N2. This is between the Broadway Boulevard off-ramp at the Mall Interchange and Victoria Street intersection. On the N2 outbound, all lanes are open. There's just some congestion mounting on the N2 this morning. So if you can avoid that route, please do and find some alternative ways to get to your destination this morning. Otherwise, if you do need to use the N2, add some extra travel time to your journey, as there's some delays on the N2 outbound through the Helderberg this morning. Strand and Gordons Bay is free flowing. I also see the stationary vehicle on Solaris Pass at the Horseshoe Bend seems to have been cleared. So it should be free flowing on Solaris Pass this morning. Once you get over the pass, however, in the direction of Grabouw on the N2, there is some congestion approaching Grabouw this morning. So just please be aware of that. If you're seeing anything else while you're on the roads this morning, let me know. 021 100 6936. A quick look outside of the Helderberg. Law enforcement reported on the N1 outbound at Sonstrol Road exit. The left lane is closed, so just be careful in that area. On the R300 southbound, a stationary vehicle at Hindle Road exits. The left shoulder is closed there as well. And then I've got a stationary vehicle on the N1 outbound at Brighton Road exit on the left shoulder as well. If you're seeing anything else, let me know. Otherwise, keep that safe following distance on your Heritage Day. Make sure you are sticking to the speed limits and please take care of yourself on the roads.
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0: Goeiemôre, jy is ingeskakel op Office Hours, dis 7 minute na 10 en 'n wonderlike erfenisdag wat ons saam kan spandeer. This morning we're really keeping it local on the playlist and I'm playing your requests. So if there is a song that you'd like to hear this morning, please send it through to me, 021 100 6936. Keep it local, keep it lekker for our Heritage Day vibes. I know you're setting up for that Brian, getting yourself ready. Maybe you're having a slow morning before the family arrive for the afternoon, whatever your morning looks like. Thanks for choosing to hang out with me this morning and thank you for keeping me company on the WhatsApp line. I know why you're all here. You little Ven, and I don't blame you. A lekker 500 rand voucher from Blockman the Butcher sounds just right to me, so stick around. More details on that coming your way. And if you are setting up for a braai today, I would love to find out what's on your menu. Wat's die bykosse vandag? Wat's 'n vleisie? Wat's 'n snit gooi ons vandag op die kole? 021 100 6936. Coming up, some music from Goldfish, Bruno Mars, Damiano David, Tyler and Nile Rodgers with Talk To Me, Franku, Sikol, Sigaret, alles in die volgende paar minute.

0: 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I invite you to stick around as well. More details on how you can walk away with a 500 Rand voucher to Blockman the Butcher in the next few minutes. And of course, the playlist is yours today. We're setting up your Friday. So what lekker local songs would you like to hear this morning? 021 100 6936.
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0: It's so beautiful to be celebrating this Heritage Day with only beautiful local music. It's making my heart feel full, and I'm hoping that the vibes are coming through to wherever you are this morning. Send me that WhatsApp. What is on your menu for Braai Day today? And while you're at it, send through a local song request that you'd like to hear. And of course, the keyword Braai with your name and surname to stand a chance to win.
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0: Good morning. In your news headlines for 11 o'clock this morning, President Cyril Ramaphosa will lead the National Heritage Day celebrations at the Rosemoor Stadium in Thembelethu George, Western Cape today. The celebration will be held under the theme, Celebrating Our Living Heritage, Strengthening the Ties That Bind Us. In some international news this morning, Ukrainian President Volodymyr Zelensky has called Vladimir Putin patient zero, saying the Russian leader spreads war and instability. Addressing the United Nations General Assembly in New York, he stated that the more freedom Putin has to act, the more dangerous the world becomes for everyone else. And in sporting news, we're taking a look at tennis. Alexander Zverev and Team World captain Andre Agassi have defended the Laver Cup ahead of this year's London tournament. The three-day event starts tomorrow at the O2 Arena, with Europe facing the rest of the world. Stay tuned for the full bulletin at 11 o'clock.
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0: a lust. It brings us to 18 minutes to 11 o'clock. Good morning. Welcome to Office Hours. My name is Marlies, hanging out with you until 12 o'clock. And it's round about that time, just before 12, that I'll be making a winner today. Thanks to Blockman the Butcher and Bryday today. They've got five 500 rand vouchers to give away. I've been allowed to give away one. So, I mean, keep those WhatsApps coming in. It's a lucky draw system. So I'm going to do my best to hold thumbs and hope that you become the winner. But there's so many beautiful WhatsApps already coming in. Keep that up if you want to stand a chance to win this morning. That is 500 rand at Blockman the Butcher that you can spend from today all the way till whenever you need to. So if you are looking to stock up on some extra things for your bride today, or maybe something for this weekend, make sure to enter. You do that by WhatsApping the word bri, that's your keyword, bri, and your name and surname to 021 100 6936. I'm holding thumbs for you, but the only way you stand a chance is by sending that WhatsApp. So get after it, and while you're at it, send a song request. What music would you like to hear this morning? We're keeping it lekker, we're keeping it local, and coming up is some Jesse Clegg and Johnny Clegg with The Great Heart, Dievels Fantasties, a bit of Postafe, and good luck all still in this hour.
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0: 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Goeiemôre, jy's ingeskakel op Office Hours met myself Marlies, alipad tot en met 12:00 toe.
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0: President Ramaphosa is leading the National Heritage Day celebrations in the Western Cape today, and the DA wants to know why the celebrations were moved to the Western Cape at the last minute. Good morning. My name is Marlies du Plessis. President Cyril Ramaphosa will lead the National Heritage Day celebrations at the Rosemoor Stadium in Thembalethu George, Western Cape today. The celebration will be held under the theme Celebrating Our Living Heritage, Strengthening the Ties That Bind Us. The presidency says the theme highlights the role of living heritage in promoting national unity, social cohesion, ubuntu, and a shared sense of belonging. It adds that since the advent of democracy, the country has progressively reoriented the heritage sector towards inclusivity, redress, and cultural democracy. Meanwhile, the DA is calling on Minister of Sport, Arts and Culture, Gayton McKenzie, to account for the last-minute decision to move the National Heritage Day celebrations to the Western Cape. The event was originally planned for KwaZulu-Natal to coincide with Nkosi Welembe, the Zulu National's annual commemoration of King Shaka. However, McKenzie stated that after discussions, they decided Nkosi Welembe deserved its own separate day. The DA's Benedict Victor van Minnen says the last-minute change raises questions over planning and public money.
3: Good governance means planning properly, coordinating with affected governments, and ensuring that public money supports communities and economic opportunity, rather than unnecessary duplication. Heritage Day belongs to every South African. Government must treat it and the taxpayers' money with planning, professionalism, and respect.
0: In new international news this morning, Ukrainian President Volodymyr Zelensky has called Vladimir Putin patient zero, saying the Russian leader spreads war and instability. Addressing the United Nations General Assembly in New York, he stated that the more freedom Putin has to act, the more dangerous the world becomes for everyone else. Zelensky emphasized that Ukraine's cause is about protecting critical infrastructure, food security, protecting lives, and slowing down the development of lethal weapons used to kill.
4: Ukrainians understand that this winter could be very harsh for us, but in response we will have no choice but to make it painful for Russia too. And that's exactly why we say that de-escalation steps are important, are needed before winter, now.
0: Moving finally to your sporting news. In tennis this morning, Alexander Zverev and team world captain Andre Agassi have defended the Laver Cup ahead of this year's London tournament. The three-day event starts tomorrow at the O2 Arena, with Europe facing the rest of the world. Agassi says the atmosphere is spectacular and the competition is always intense. Zverev, who won the US Open earlier this month, says he enjoys the team environment and remains loyal to the event, which has supported him in the past. Carlos Alcaraz, Taylor Fritz and Alex de Minaur are among the other leading players taking part. Your top story in Helderberg FM News for 11 o'clock this morning. President Cyril Ramaphosa will lead the National Heritage Day celebrations at the Rosemoor Stadium in Thembalethu George in the Western Cape today. In your weather forecast for today, partly cloudy but warm day in the Helderberg, Strand, Somerset West and Gordons Bay reaching a maximum of 24 degrees, Grabouw 24, Stellenbosch 26 and Cape Town 17 degrees. For Helderberg FM News, I'm Marlies du Plessis.
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0: Let's take a look at your roads this morning. I'm sorry to say the quiet public holiday roads have left us this morning. There seems to be quite a bit of congestion mounting on the N2. It stretches past the Broadway Boulevard Mall interchange, across the N2, past Victoria Street intersection, across Gans Plaza, Gans Shopping Centre, over the bridge of Main Road Strand all the way through to Onverwacht intersection this morning. Some major delays on the N2, so please, if you can, find alternative routes or just add some extra travel time to your journey to avoid those delays. I've also got off of Gordon's Bay Drive into Webb Street and some of the other side streets of Strand, Brewery Road as well. A bit of backed up traffic and delays mounting this morning. Around the Strand Fire Station, there's also a bit of backed up traffic. Gordon's Bay seems free flowing, no issues on Solari's Pass. However, once you've crossed Sien Bras Dam and you're heading towards Grabo onto Bang Bulikane Street, there is some backed up traffic around Grabo this morning as well, so please just be aware of that. Take the roads. If you're seeing anything else, let me know. 021 100 6936. A quick look outside of the Helderberg. A stationary vehicle on the R300 North at Hindle Road exit on the left shoulder there. Just be careful. And another stationary vehicle on the N2 outbound at Makassar Road exit. All lanes are open. Just be cautious of those stationary vehicles. If you're seeing anything else, let me know. 021 100 6936. Please add extra travel time to your journey if you are travelling on the N2 through the Helderberg this morning.
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0: Good morning. It's 6 minutes past 11 o'clock. You're tuned into Office Hours. A joy for me to be with you. My name is Marlies. If we just met, it's a pleasure. Thank you for spending at least a portion of your Heritage Day with me this morning here on Helderberg FM. I'm keeping it lekker and local because that's what Heritage is all about. Supporting our local artists, feeling that South African vibe coming through your speakers. So there's still some fantastic music coming up. Bushley G, Daniel Barron, Van West, Lee Cole, and so much more for a stunning start to your Heritage Day. Let me know what's on the braai for you, what's on the menu. 021 100 6936, and stick around. I've got details on that Blockman the Butcher competition coming your way in the next few.

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0: Dis Van Wes weer en weer. Goeiemôre, jy's ingeskakel op Office Hours. My naam is Marliese. Groot plesier om tyd saam met jou te kan spandeer. 20 minutes past 11 o'clock. Today's a very exciting day as we're giving away Blockman the Butcher vouchers. It's Friday, of course, and Blockman the Butcher wants five of you to win. 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What's up the keyword? 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Blockman the Butcher, 27 Gerber Boulevard, Gantz Plaza, in Strand, Somerset West. I've also am playing Lack of Local Music, so if you want to send through a request, that is totally up to you. You're welcome to. Some Lack of Local Music still coming your way includes Lee Cole, Book von Black, A Biggie Blackbird, and so much more good stuff for us to enjoy this morning. So send through those WhatsApps. I'm going to make a winner just before 12 o'clock. When Christy Hansen comes in to share with us what he's got planned for your daily date, I will make sure to make a winner out of one of you. It's lucky draw, so I hope the fate is on your side. I'm holding thumbs for you, but let's see who we make a winner later on in this hour. And please do stick around. Your community calendar also coming your way in the next few minutes.
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0: It's Naked May Miller Polo G with Better Days. Ahead of that, a local one from Lee Cole with Ice Cream. Good morning. Welcome to Office Hours. A reminder that you can win with Blockman the Butcher. It's the keyword Bri, along with your name and surname, that you need to WhatsApp to 021-100-6936 to stand a chance to win this morning. I've only got one voucher to give away, but don't worry. Christy Hansen's also got a voucher. So does Rochelle on the Sbarro Afternoon Drive, as well as Mika on Turn It Up, which means there's still many opportunities for you to win if it's not your opportunity in this next hour. I'm hoping it is. Holding thumbs for you. Fingers crossed it's a lucky draw. So we'll do that a little bit later on in this hour.
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0: Good morning. In your news headlines for 12 o'clock, President Cyril Ramaphosa will lead the National Heritage Day celebrations at the Rosemoor Stadium in Thembalethu George, Western Cape today. The celebration will be held under the theme, Celebrating Our Living Heritage, Strengthening the Ties That Bind Us. In some other news, foot and mouth disease has been detected in Namibia after 10 cattle tested positive at a commercial farm in Karasburg State Veterinary District in the Kahara region. This comes as South Africa is battling its worst outbreak of the disease as government plans to vaccinate 80% of its national cattle herd of about 14 million animals. And in some sporting news this morning, Alexander Zverev and Team World's captain Andre Agassi have defended the Laver Cup ahead of this year's London tournament. The three-day event starts tomorrow at the O2 Arena with Europe facing the rest of the world. Stay tuned for the full bulletin at 12 o'clock.
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0: It's Beatenberg. This one's called Raphael. And it brings us to about 20 minutes until we reach 12 o'clock. Good morning. Welcome to Office Hours. My name is Marilisa. Pleasure to be hanging out with you. Stick around in the next 7 or so minutes. We'll be making a winner. Somebody will walk away with a wonderful Blockman the Butcher voucher. If it's not you this time, keep sending in those messages. It could be you during Christy Hansen's show. Who knows? I'm holding thumbs for you. Before we get there, I would love to just quickly take a quick look at our community calendar, because today the Coachman's Cottage Museum is hosting their 19th exhibition. A special feature this year is the history of the Khoi tribes who inhabited Somerset West and the Lawrence River Valley. The museum will display photographs, texts and artifacts from the Khoi and San era as it shaped the basin. A real Khoi hut will be constructed outside the museum as one of the displays standout features. The event runs from 10 a.m. till 3 p.m. today, so you can go check it out today on the corner of Andres Pretoria Street and Victoria Street in Somerset West. Refreshments will be served free of charge, and the public is invited to attend. So something you can go and do today if you're looking for something to fill the time, maybe. And the last thing that I have for you this morning is this Heritage Month provides an opportunity for residents and visitors to spend time outdoors and enjoy the spring landscape, discover a nature reserve they may not have visited before. You can choose a city nature reserve to explore. Here in the Helderberg, the False Bay Nature Reserve is open to you. It's in Rondevlei at the corner of Perth Road and Fisherman's Walk in Grassy Park. You can also go out to Harmony Flats Nature Reserves at 11 Avenue Strand. The Helderberg Nature Reserve is open in Verster Avenue, Somerset West. Part of the Flay Nature Reserve is open to you at De Beers Avenue in Part of the Flay. The Scharpenberg Nature Reserve is also open in Romulus Street, Rome Glen, Somerset West. We've also got Steenbras Nature Reserve in Forum Marine Drive on the R44, about 9 km outside of Gordon's Bay. You also have Table Bay Nature Reserve, that is of course the main entrance on the southern end of Grey Avenue in Table View in the Rietvlei section. You can also go to Wolfgat Nature Reserve on Baden-Powell Drive in Mitchell's Plain. Please note that normal charges will still apply to other permitted recreational activities at the reserve, such as water sports, but your entry into these nature reserves for Heritage Month is absolutely free. It runs until Sunday of this week, the 27th of September. So if you're looking for something to add to your to-do list this weekend, why not go visit a nature reserve? The fees are waived for you. However, if you're still going to make use of some of the amenities inside the nature reserves, you might find some charges still apply. But there's something fun for you to add to your to-do list. And that's all I've got for you on your community calendar this morning. Of course, some more local music coming your way as we welcome Christy Hansen into studio. Stick around, I'm making a winner in the next few minutes.
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0: It's not Kop Cool, Swiss Quiz Kombuis, ook haar DJ Kosher. 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

0: 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Clue number 2 van Dinsdag. A little coarse salt and black pepper is all it really needs. Clue number 3 van Woensdag. This cut is Brazil and Argentina's favorite cut. And then for today, your last clue for this week, this cut is perfect for an espetada. 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

0: Lola Young met Dealer, net hier op Helderberg FM 93.6. It is your Subaru afternoon drive. Good afternoon. I hope you are having a fantastic Heritage Day and that you are celebrating your heritage and having the most fun. If you are celebrating with family and you have a chance to be with them today, enjoy it. Make the most of it. Make memories. Take photos. Because at the end of the day, that is the only thing you will have left after a long, long, long time that you can look back at and say, wow, that was a fantastic Heritage Day. I had so much fun. This person did that and that person that this. So remember it and cherish it. It is just after 4, about 10 minutes past 4, and you're riding the Wagyu wave. Steak sizzling, wine pouring, and vibes flowing. Prime Wagyu got your Thursday night covered. Ordered any two of their legendary steaks and get a bottle of wine on the house up to 500 Rand. The Wagyu wave, where your Thursday night starts with a sizzle and ends with a cheer. Only on Helderberg FM and only at Prime Wagyu Strand. So what do you have to do today to win a 1,000 Rand voucher from Prime Wagyu? It's easy. You are building the ultimate Heritage Day braai plate. What has to be on the plate? There's no exceptions. You will not, you know, take this plate if this is not on the plate. Is it A, boerewors, B, some lamb chops, or C, steak? So you're building the ultimate Heritage Day braai plate. Which one of these items is a must for you? It must be on your plate. Otherwise, it is not a braai plate at all. A, boerewors, B, lamb chops, or C, steak. Send through your answer to 021 100 6936. You stand a chance to win a 1,000 Rand voucher from Prime Wagyu in Strand, and the winner will be announced a little bit just before 6. So don't go anywhere. Stay tuned for that. And some great music coming your way. Also, I'm reminding you of your braai vibe song. That that one song that you need to play at a braai, or it needs to play if you go and visit or braai with friends. You ask the DJ, whoever that might be, please can you put this song on for me? And then they will add the song, and that is your special braai vibe song. So what song is your favorite? Let me know on the WhatsApp line as well. 021 100 6936. I'm going to look at some of the requests that have come through a little bit earlier on. But first, we have some Calvin Harris with Blessings.
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Good afternoon, you tune in to Helderberg FM 93.6. I hope your day is being fabulous. I have received a photo from a listener showing me their braai. Thank you so much for sending me the photo. It feels to me like I'm standing with you having a braai. It looks absolutely fabulous. Daai vuurtjie is mooi aan die gang. Hy is mooi oranje. Hy lyk vir my soos die perfekte vuurtjie. Hy gaan baie lekker vleisies braai. The one thing I can say about the Helderberg is everybody is, it looks like everybody is meat eaters. The answers that I've gotten so far is from Boerewors, Boerewors, wors and steak, steak, lamb chops, lamb chops, lamb chops, lamb chops. So a braai plate is not complete if there isn't any lamb chops on it. And if you have said lamb chops today, I am completely with you. I absolutely agree. A braai to me is not a braai without a lamb chop. That is the first thing I will braai. As soon as my other half says to me, listen, I want a braai on Friday or Saturday, I said, okay, that's perfect. I will go to the shop and then the first thing I will buy is some lamb chops for myself. He doesn't really like lamb chops. I don't know. He says it tastes a little bit too bossy. Die lammetjie proe soos bossy. So if you know, you know. If you don't, I don't know how to explain that to you. So he will always have a piece of steak. It needs to have a little bit of a small little bit of fat on it. And then it gets braaied like a crispy. And that is how we do a braai. But I mean, a braai is not a braai for me personally without a lamb chop. Talking about braai. It's braai day, if you haven't noticed, if you maybe missed out. It's Heritage Day, Dis Erfenisdag, and Blockman the Butcher wants five of you to win. Five lucky Helderberg FM listeners will each walk away with a 500 Rand Blockman the Butcher voucher. WhatsApp the keyword braai, together with your name and your surname, to 021-100-6936. Five winners, five 500 Rand vouchers. Will your name be called? Will you be the one to win the fourth 500 Rand voucher? And that's not all. Experience unbelievable in-store promotions from today. Follow the Helderberg FM media social pages for more information. It is Blockman the Butcher, 27 Gerber Boulevard, Gans Plaza in Strand. And also to remember, tomorrow we having a outside broadcast at Blockman the Butcher from 12 till 3 with Christy Hansen. So if you are maybe the winner of the voucher, please do go tomorrow and make a turn and greet Christy and say hello and take a few photos. That would be absolutely fantastic to have the winner with the presenter and then some photos taken. So do make a plan if you can to go through tomorrow between 12 and 3 to the outside broadcast at Blockman the Butcher. I've still got fabulous music coming your way. So earlier on I asked for your braai vibe song. The song that just makes your braai, you know, you need to play this song, otherwise the braai is not a braai. Like a braai is not a braai with a lamb chop. It's the same. I received a message from Donnie, and Donnie says, "Middag Rochelle, ek sal sê my braai liedjie sal die nuwe liedjie wees van Kurt Darren en Zaan Sonnekus, Meisie Meisie. Ek is mal daaroor." Donnie, thank you so much for sending through your message. I really appreciate it. I've got a bit mixed feelings. I've got mixed emotions about this, mixed feelings. I want to like it, but I also like the original. You know, I'm kind of like, I'm an original person like that. So I don't know. But without further ado, Kurt Darren in Zaan Sonnekus, Meisie Meisie.

0: Rieke Snel met harde kole net hier op jou Subaru Afternoon Drive onder die bosveld. 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This traffic update is brought to you by the Young's Panel Beating Center. When life hits you with an unexpected dent, rely on the team boasting top accreditations across the Western Cape. De Jongs collaborates closely with leading insurers to ensure you back on the road as quickly and safely as possible. 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As jy moontlik weet van enig iets anders op die paaie, dalk iets wat ek nie gesien het nie of wat ek nie van weet nie, my kaart wys dit nie vir my nie, laat weet my gerus op die WhatsApp line 0211006936.
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Ladies and gentlemen, this is Love on your Subaru Afternoon Drive. I hope you are experiencing love from my side. I absolutely enjoy spending time with you on this public holiday. We are having a vibe, we are having a braai, we are having a fantastic time, and it is such a privilege. I'm reminding you about Prime Wagyu Strands voucher that you can win today. Not any other day. Today, the voucher is been given away. So, what do you need to do? You need to send me a WhatsApp. You are building the Ultimate Heritage Day braai plate. What has to be on your plate? A. Boerewors. B. Lamb chops. Or C. Steak. Which one of those options has to be on your braai plate? There's no exception. You will not have a braai if this is not going to be on your braai plate. So my personal choice is lamb chops. What is your choice? Let me know on the WhatsApp line 0211006936, and you stand a chance to win R1,000 Prime Wagyu voucher within the hour. I will then announce the winner after everything has been looked at and verified. So do not go anywhere. Stay tuned for that. Then I've asked you to send through some braai vibe songs. That song that your braai just wouldn't be the same without. If you don't play that song, then you're not going to vibe like it. Your braai is not going to be like it. Your meat is going to taste horrible. Nothing is going to be the best. So I got a message from Eric, and he said his braai vibe is, let me just see, where is it? Oh, he actually asked for a song from Fat Man, which was Fail Coke, and unfortunately we do not have that on the system. So his second alternative is Dorpdu. And without further ado, Fat Man, Dorpdu.

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1: 창희야, 좋아하는 랜덤 게임. 랜덤

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0: 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Nou daai oomblik waarvoor almal gewag het en ek het... Vir Mika saam met my, hallo Mika.
1: Hallo, goeiemiddag.
0: Hoe gaan dit?
1: Lekker, happy heritage day.
0: Thank you, same to you.
1: Thank you very much.
0: Did you do a braai?
1: No.
0: You're doing a braai the weekend?
1: Yeah.
0: Yeah, same.
1: And the weekend, I need to be like accommodate the schedule a bit more.
0: Yes.
1: Yeah.
0: No, I hear you. I also, I don't know, braaiing in the week and I'm working late, you know, working till 6, then you need to start the braai and. I mean, you till 9, no, that's...
1: Exactly. I can't hang properly, so moving it to the weekend.
0: To the weekend, of course. Yeah. Matchy matchy with our ready, like
1: Look
0: you said.
1: Look at us. Our infrareds are on. Din, din, shh.
0: America. So, what's happening at on at in? Turn it up.
1: On at in. Well, you can come aboard the Turn It Up train from 6 till 9 o'clock, and we are just taking it lekker to the local vibes from 7 till 8. It's the SA Top 10 charts,
0: of course,
1: and it

0: ties in so beautifully, because I mean, surely you want to support your locals, your fave locals, and also just discover what they've been up to in studio, what they posting on their socials and things like that. So we're going to be covering that between 7 and 8, and then of course our flip it in reverse challenge. It's mandatory that we always kickstart the show like that at about 6:30, and we're just going to have a fun a Lekker Heritage Day braai playlist.
1: Oh, Lekker. Sounds amazing. Just what I need to hear this afternoon.
0: Fantastic.
1: So, Mika, you know that you need to give away a 500 Rand voucher from Blockman the Butcher.
0: Ooh, yes. Even better, right? I think that just makes today worth it.
1: Definitely. So, it's time for me to give away my voucher.
0: Ooh, okay.
1: And you are my witness.
0: Yes.
1: For my voucher. So, let's do a drum roll.
0: Okay.
1: And the winner of the Blockman the Butcher voucher from 500 Rand is Luanda Watson.
0: Woo!
1: Woo! Yay! Crowd, we've got a crowd.
0: Yay!
1: Yay!
0: Go Luanda, go Luanda.
1: Oh, this crowd is rowdy.
0: Yes.
1: They just want to have a partiki.
0: They're bringing the vibes. This is the heritage vibe that we've been wanting.
1: Of course, that is what they're bringing. So, Luanda, baie geluk. Jy is die wenner van die 500 Rand Blockman the Butcher voucher. Hulle sal, ons span sal in contact kom met jou en vir jou reel hoe om jou prijs te kry en wat om te doen. En ja, dan kan jy die 500 Rand gaan spandeer vir braaidag.
0: Oh my goodness, that sounds amazing, honestly.
1: I think anybody wants to win anything at this point and stage, with the economy and everything being so demakar, you know, if you can win a 500 Rand meat voucher or a 1,000 Rand, you're going to take it.
0: Absolutely. And I've been to Blockman the Butcher. The prices are definitely worth it.
1: Yeah, you can get quite value for your buck.
0: Yes, yes. And as a mama bear, you need value for your buck at all times.
1: Yeah, I get you.
0: Kids be eating. It's holidays now.
1: Oh, true that. Now they're eating you out the house.
0: The whole time.
1: Mama ek honger.
0: Ja, elke 5 minute.
1: Mama ek honger. En jy is nou, jy het 5 minute terug geëet, jy kan nie nou honger wees nie.
0: And then they give you the puppy dog eyes, and then you're like, am I starving them? What's happening? No, okay. Then you give in to the urges.
1: And then you start doubting yourself, am I being a good parent because my child's hungry all the time, but yet they're eating all the time.
0: We like have a budget for bribes, just so that we can bribe them.
1: Don't link for my bias, Slim. You'll need to teach me more off air about this bribe budget.
0: You know, follow me for more mama hacks.
1: Mika, jy met ongelooflike aand hê en baie lekker braai musiek speel.
0: Lekker. En absolutely.
1: Daai voucher weggee.
0: Whoop, whoop. Stay tuned.
1: 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Tot dan, arrivari!
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2: That was Shawn Mendes with Tainy, Summer of Love, right here on Helderberg FM 93.6. Good luck. And DJ Ganyani before that with Waiting For You. A big shout out to Rochelle from the Mad for standing in for Jan Willem Lotz this afternoon on your afternoon drive show. But right now, it's officially time for me to take over the airwaves and turn it up with you with Connoisseur Pre-Owned, the proud sponsor of Turn It Up with Mika. 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
2: Good evening, I'm Mika Alexander with your 6 o'clock news. We begin with the top story. Action SA has defended the party's decision to submit only one candidate on each proportional representation list in municipalities in its contesting in the local government elections. This comes as the DA has filed a legal challenge against Action SA, EFF, MK Party and the Good Party at the Electoral Court, accusing them of deliberately concealing candidates from voters.
3: The issue is that they're asking the courts to prevent these parties from supplementing their lists. In other words, they are asking that all of the people who vote for those parties should be disenfranchised from these elections. The collective of those parties represents 25% of the South African electorate in the 2024 national election. And I would venture that this is a very real threat to free and fair elections.
2: The National Union of Mine Workers National Women's Structure calls on President Cyril Ramaphosa to urgently implement the 2018 Presidential Summit Declaration on Gender-Based Violence and Femicide. The union's Ntabi Singh Mashiteng welcomes the investigation into the recent killings of women in Ekurhuleni and the probe into threats allegedly made against women by businessman Lawrence Mudzinganyama. Mashiteng says the continued killings of women and children are deeply concerning, demanding faster action to strengthen GBVF laws. Better Bond says the latest 25 basis point interest rate hike will increase monthly bond repayments and put more pressure on homeowners. The prime lending rate has now risen to 10.75%. CEO Stephen Potgieter says the increase is a precaution against possible oil price shocks linked to conflict in the Middle East.
4: But there's good news. Inflation is easing, and that could pave the way for a rate cut in the future. Inflation fell from 5.0% in June to 4.3% in July, only marginally above the upper end of the inflation target range.
2: And that is the end of this news bulletin. The story making headlines. Action SA defends its proportional representation list amid the DA's court challenge. Let's have a quick look at what's happening in your weather forecast. Maximum temperatures of 20 degrees tomorrow in the Helderberg Basin, Grabo and the Elgin Valley expect 20 degrees. In Stellenbosch, 21 degrees and in Cape Town City, 17 degrees. For Helderberg FM's news and weather, I am Mika Alexander.
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Yvonne Heldeberg, FM 93.6. Welcome back to the show. This is your Turn It Up show. My name is Mika and I'm turning it up with you on this beautiful Heritage Day up until 9 o'clock. So do stick it through with me. Some great music lined up for you, especially in the first hour. But the second hour, it's dedicated to our locals. Like always, it's all about our local vocals between 7 and 8. So do stay tuned for the main Kunane, all right? It's the main event. Of course, the SA Top 10 taking place from 7 up until 8 o'clock. Coming up for you before then. It's Coldplay with Higher Power.

0: 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The Saxby Twins with We Lit a Match also coming up. Stay tuned. 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Happy Heritage Day, South Africa.
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0: This is Turn It Up with Mika and Exotica. Turn up the music. Ooh, yeah. 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

0: It's Sienna Spyro with Material Lover right here on Helderberg FM 93.6. Harry Styles, American Girls, also played for you with Mal Smith before that. Stay if you want to dance. It is 24 minutes after 6 o'clock right now. And if you just pulled up, firstly, welcome. Happy to have you with me on this beautiful Heritage Day. And let me know how you are celebrating Heritage Day, if you are doing it at all, or are you moving the celebration towards the weekend to accommodate your schedule a bit better? 021-100-6936 is the WhatsApp line in studio. That's how you and I will be communicating throughout the course of the evening. And hey, you might just be very lucky, because I'm actually giving away a 500 Rand Blockman the Butcher voucher. That's right, it's Friday. So one listener can win a 500 Rand Blockman the Butcher voucher during this time of the show. Of course, all you have to do is WhatsApp the word Braai, your name and your surname, to 021-100-6936. Winner will be announced at 8 p.m, so do stay tuned for that. I think you are going to love this one. This one is definitely a special giveaway. I mean, 500 Rand, you can do a lot with that, especially given the fact that Blockman the Butcher, they keep their prices nice and low just to accommodate you. Stay tuned, still coming up for you, Sabrina Carpenter, the Saxby Twins, Yakkels Vibes, and so much more.
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2: The Saxby Twins with We Little Mats. Such a beautiful song. I absolutely love it. It's got that darkness to it, and then the synth vibes and beats in the song. Just makes it very electric. Absolutely love it. It's a local vocal, and if you want to hear more local vocals, stay tuned for your SA Top 10 charts taking place from 7 up until 8 o'clock right here on Helderberg FM. 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Right, welcome back to the show. Right now, time for us to play Flip It in Reverse. This is where I test your music knowledge and listening skills. All you have to do is listen to the snippet and tell me who is the artist and what the name of the song is. 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Right, welcome back to the show. Right now, time for us to play Flip It in Reverse. This is where I test your music knowledge and listening skills. All you have to do is listen to the snippet and tell me who is the artist and what the name of the song is. If you can guess it correctly, send it through on WhatsApp 021 100 6936. Ready or not, let's play Flip It in Reverse.

Who do you think it is? Could it be a male, maybe a female voice? Is it a duo? Is it a group? Is it dalk 'n Afrikaanse liedjie of 'n Engelse een vanaand? Ons weet nog nie, laat weet gerus. Wie dink jy is vanaand se Flip It in Reverse kunstenaar en wat is die naam van die song? Alright, I need to play it for you one more time just so you can make certain about your answer before sending it through on WhatsApp 021 100 6936. Here we go.

0: You tell me, who do you think tonight's Flip It in Reverse artist is? And of course, we find out in just a few moments. Stay tuned.
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0: It's time to hit the fairways for a fantastic cause. 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

It's called Play with Higher Power on Helderberg FM. Sabrina Carpenter's Bedcam before that, taking us to 20 minutes away from 7 o'clock and time to reveal tonight's Flip It in Reverse track. In case you missed it, this is the snippet I played.

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1: Dis Christia Visser met Ek Sal As Jy Sal. Vanaand se Flip It In Reverse song. Dankie dat jy saam gespeel het. Bly lekker ingeskakel vir nog musiek en ook 'n kans om 'n R500 voucher van Blokland the Butcher te wen. All you have to do is send through the word Bri, your name and surname, to WhatsApp 021-100-6936. And remember, they've got such incredible giveaways. And I'm so happy that we teamed up with such an incredible company that's willing to give you a 500 rand voucher, right? So, as you know, Bri Day is in full swing perhaps, or maybe you're going to have a Bri weekend, and Blokland the Butcher wants you to win, alright? Yeah. 5 lucky Helderberg FM listeners will each walk away with a 500 rand Blokland the Butcher voucher. And like I mentioned, the instructions is very, very easy. The keyword Bri with your name and surname to 021-100-6936. 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

0: It's Dominique Fike with Mona Lisa, Enrique Iglesias, Can You Hear Me? Before that, 7 o'clock right now, top of the hour. Welcome to it. You've just been... Well, you are just in time. You've arrived in the nick of time. It is officially time for us to celebrate our local vocals. And we do this by playing a non-stop, of course, proudly back-to-back local artist tracks only. From between 7 and 8 o'clock every Thursday evening, it's me, you, and the local vocals. That's right. So do stay tuned and tell me which ones are your absolute favorite, all right? If you have a favorite song that is currently charting right now, I would love to hear from you. 021 100 6936. You can look forward to the chart being rather shaken up this week. Everything changed. A whole different chart is literally lying in front of me, and then I'm looking forward to introducing you to a brand new artist on the Bubbling Under playlist this evening. She's called Kaylin Shelby, and she's got a brand new track out called Addicted to You. That, and then some Willingly Blackbird, Liaka, Darren with Macy, reviving his old tracks, and I mean, just a wonderful evening of lacquer local tracks. I hope you are ready. I certainly am. Welcome to the show with the hottest music.
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0: Amy Chessing, Komiki Boys at number 7, dropping down with 2 places this week on your SA Top 10 charts. So yes, 2 places down, but it's all good. It's still hanging in there at number 7. Before that, Brendan Piper, Suniva Enkelsmith, Oda. And this hierdie week, so number 8, niet hier op Helderberg FM. Welcome back to the show. This is Turn It Up. And on Thursdays, we do things slightly different. I introduce brand new local music to you, and you get to, of course, enjoy them. Sit back, relax. And it's very effective today, especially given the fact that it is Heritage Day. So it's also time for us to just refresh our playlist for the weekend, for Heritage Day, for the celebrations that will continue heading into the festive season. And I just want you to stay up to date with the latest music. So more great music coming up for you. And then we're taking it back with Kurt Darren's Macy, and this time Zahn Sonicus actually added a different vibe to the song. So I'm wondering if you are going to love it as much as I do. Stay tuned. More music coming up right after this.
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0: la da da da da. Kedaren en Zahn Sonicus, volgende met Meisie Meisie. As jy nog net ingeskakel het, baie welkom. I hope you've had a wonderful Heritage Day. And lucky for you, I've got a 500 Rand Blockman the Butcher voucher to give away. I want to tell you more about that. But first, Kedaren, Zahn Sonicus, meet Meisie Meisie.

0: It's Kaylin Shelby with Addicted to You and introducing you to a brand new local vocal. Maybe you haven't heard her music just yet, but she is a singer-songwriter. And this one has a story that's almost as interesting as the song itself. The track actually started years ago during a music production course. And then when Kaylin recorded the sound of a crackling fire, she turned that into a beat that inspired the entire song, right? So she wrote the first version the very next day on her guitar. But sadly, it never made it onto her debut album, Growing Pain. So instead, it was tucked away for a number of years, I would say. And then everything changed on a long-haul flight between the UK and South Africa. While listening through old voice notes and demos, you know, clearing up the gallery, all of that thing, decluttering, Kaylin rediscovered the song and she released, she realized that, no, she can't stop playing it. She even joked and said that she'd become addicted to you. And the moment sent her straight back into the studio. And that is when she and Daniel Barron teamed up. Daniel Barron, of course, infamous producer. And then Mark Ronan. They completely rebuilt the whole track and gave it a fresh arrangement. And, of course, new vocals. Let me know if you enjoyed it on 021-100-6936. And remember, you can also WhatsApp me, Bra. That's right. I've got a 500 Rand voucher to give away to you. I want you, or rather, to help you celebrate Heritage Day or the weekend. It doesn't have to be today. You can celebrate the weekend as well. We are giving away a Blockman the Butcher voucher worth 500 Rand. And all you have to do is send the keyword Braai together with your name and surname to 021-100-6936. Five winners, 500 Rand vouchers. Five 500 Rand vouchers rather. So let's see if your name will be called. Blockman the Butcher, 27 Gerber Boulevard, Gans Plaza in Somerset West.
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0: It's Will and Lee Head First. This week's bubbling under track right here on your SA Top 10 charts. Welcome back to the show. My name is Mika and I'm turning things up with you up until 9 o'clock this evening. Do stick around and feel free to engage with me on our WhatsApp line in studio on 021 100 6936. A quick reminder that every last hour right here on Turn It Up is dedicated to you. So I want to play the songs you want to hear. Send through your song request for Song Request Hour from 8 up until 9 o'clock. 021 100 6936. Lots of fun things happening here on my side. And if you don't know, you still have a chance to walk away with the 500 Rand Blockman the Butcher voucher. That's right, a 500 Rand Blockman the Butcher voucher. WhatsApp the keyword braai together with your name and surname to 021 100 6936. And who knows, maybe your name might be called this evening. I'm announcing the winner right after 8 o'clock after I play tonight's number one song on the SA Top 10. So do stay tuned for that one as well. Blockman the Butcher, 27 Gerber Boulevard, Gans Plaza, Somerset West.
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0: 'n nuwe enkelsnit deur Elia met al wat ek wil hê net hier op 93.6 FM. Welkom terug. Welcome back. It is Turn It Up time every Monday to Thursday between 6 and 9 o'clock. I keep you company right here on Helderberg FM. My name is Mika. Thank you for joining me this evening. And we are still busy counting down the charts, the SA Top 10. But what you just heard, the song by Leah, it's a brand new one. Splinter Nieuwe Enkelsnit. En dit is nogals lekker. I love that one. It's a dance treffer, like they'll say in Afrikaans. Now, I've got more music coming up for you. And then, of course, that number one song waiting for you, top of the hour. So stay tuned.
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0: Good Luck always just bringing us back-to-back bangers, and that was the latest one featuring at number 2 this week on your SA Top 10 chart. It's called Last Deep Breath. Good evening, and if you just pulled up, welcome to the Turn It Up train. My name is Mika. We're about to recap tonight's songs on the SA Top 10, and then I play you out with the number 1 song before announcing the winner, of course, for tonight's 500 Rand voucher. Who could it be? All you have to do is send through your name and surname, the word Bri, to 021-100-6936, and you could stand a chance to win 1,500 Rand voucher to Blockman the Butcher. Alright, so let's quickly just recap before I play you out with tonight's number 1 track.
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0: Craig Lucas at number 10 this week with the Joyride, dropping down with 2 places. I can be a good guy. Willingly at number 9 with I Loved, I Lost. Splinter Nieuwe Enkelsnit. Hierdie week se nummer 8, Brendan Piper, Oda. Amy Chasing. Wanna Ride Like Comicky Boys at number 7 this week. Dropping down with 2 places. Bushle G returns to the charts with Miracle, a brand new track, at number 6 this week on the SA Top 10. Irene Louise van Wyk, Early B, Biddy Boom Boom. Hierdie week se nummer 5. Lee Cole with Fool at number 4 this week on the charts. Juanita Duplessis, Ruan Josh met Franja Duplessis, Boots and All. Hierdie week se nummer 3. And of course, Good Luck with Last Deep Breath, taking over the number 2 position. Who is at number 1? Let's find out.
1: Number 1.
0: Jesse Caleg and the late Johnny Caleg with Great Heart at number 1, taking over the charts. That concludes your SA Top 10 right here on Helderberg FM 93.6. 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

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Right now, time to reveal tonight's winner of the 500 Rand Blockman the Butcher giveaway. A big congratulations to Marty Groenewald, tonight's winner. The crowd goes wild. Baie dankie Marty dat jy ingeskryf het. Jy is die wenner van die 500 Rand Blockman the Butcher voucher. I hope you enjoy it and happy shopping. Right now, back to the music. DJ Kosher up next, Dancing in the Moonlight. 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

0: It's Madonna with Hung Up on Helderberg FM. 15 minutes after 8 o'clock. Thanks for turning it up with me tonight, Heritage Day edition, of course. I hope you enjoyed the SA Top 10 list. Listen, the charts was really, really doing a lot this evening. Lots of different moves, brand new music added, and I just had the best time just listening and vibing to our local vocals. Right now, the song request line is open, so you can send through yours on WhatsApp, 021-100-6936, and make sure you also keep me up to date if you have anything to report when it comes to traffic. I'll keep an eye on my side. Right now, all I can see is free-flowing traffic. If that changes, I'll certainly let you know. Stay tuned.
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0: you want to hear. It's Song Request Hour. 021-100-6936. RCTA featuring Adam Levine on this one. It's called A Locked Away. Stay tuned. 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

0: It's Taylor Swift with Lover on Helderberg FM 93.6 One Direction, Drag Me Down. Right before that, I also played you Paul Russell with High Maintenance. 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William taking over from me, and he'll be keeping you company all the way through till midnight this evening. That's all the time we have for Turning It Up tonight. 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
0: I'll be back on Saturday morning with your HFM Top 30. Do not miss it. From 9 up until 12 o'clock the morning. We have a good time. Until then, ciao.

0: no. Justin Bieber, that's the song, and the title is Die in Your Arms. Let's thank Mika for the wonderful song, the lovely music. It's now for us to propose Itonela with William. Sibamba ngazosibini kaloko nguWilliam kaSkwinta bambele umawanda kaCilithane. Inkqubo ithi sikupropose Itonela sikunye kakhona nza itshintsha sakwenza njengesiqhelo WhatsApp 021-100-6936.
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0: 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Bob Marley low landing on Sam Smith it and to die for the starting on Mazas Bagapaya is from Mimizos Betile in Simbia Toba. 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

0: Care box on Talika Loka Pumagaman, let in double sums about 3 7 to go to Sababas Valley Lequa Penny, but him Nangia Chola. Can't come like a clan just peddling a subenjain to your village. Said to get commanding on Miss Becker Parker or Kuma Sumi Amabin and a scant camels of pumpkins and beer Sumilani. It alone does take to command strong film, Eures being a second year clan cobetis proposed a tonnel. Sbalega Loko, Tokonum, Clarabafana Bafana, Gumbello, Losiaku, Nalapoke, Bazabe Kubisana, Kaloku. 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